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1: I think every person is like a planet. We move, we change, we get lost for a while.

did you ever realize that your mistake had a price? 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